0: better than the last. I feel big at TS anyway, yes, in my past.
1: And if you hear this sound, then go on bend your back. Go on bend your knees, baby, shake it to the max. With the DJ, please turn up the bass to the max. Please just rewind, let me shake it to the max. Shake it to the max. Why let me shake it?

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Honey, what's your hurry?

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The season's growing colder. I'm still surprised how fast the summer goes. You can't deny we both are getting older. No breaks on life,